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I'm going to go to the house.

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1: 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Shh. How far? Having gone and which was a gum with a one. Then they get crowded with a nigger nigger. Hey, man. Take it away, take it again. Ah, Minga Tomiko got a cargo samarica. Hey, the Bacamdo. Ah, Gasamarica and the Bacamdo. There are some Maricuru, nothing much, matching about that. There are some carne and let the Bacam de Megu, the Banquachi. That nigger dug yake. I tell you again under the gar. Gasamarica and the Bacam. Momoshing, I'm jamming it about coming. Momo, my daughter, do get mum, I told you, I guess, sing, get gas and get gums in Dagaguka, the Ganda Sundan, hey, Lacagiagun. Then Macato Chico go. That I'll take a Tarana gang him, tell me to Macato Sagata. 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And then I come get Canada. 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
7: 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We strongly reject the strange notion that South Africans are xenophobic.
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7: 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If you don't have a regional response to this problem, it's not going to be resolved.
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9: 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The victim's stolen vehicle, a Ford Ranger double cab, was recovered on the 26th of May 2026 in Chokwe, Mozambique. The recovery of the vehicle led to the arrest of the first suspect in Chokwe on Monday, the 1st of June 2026. The second suspect was subsequently arrested in Shaishai City, Gaza province on Tuesday, the 2nd of June 2026. The breakthrough is the result of extensive collaboration between the South African Police Service, Mozambican law enforcement authorities, SANParks and other role players. The victims were reportedly missing after they were last seen on Wednesday, the 20th of May 2026, at the Pafore picnic site in the Kruger National Park. A search operation was therefore subsequently launched after they failed to return. The suspects are facing two counts of murder and hijacking. Additional charges may be added as investigations continue. These arrests marks a significant milestone in the investigation and demonstrate the effectiveness of cross-border cooperation in combating serious and violent crime.
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11: Chair, I would like to suggest that we don't waste the time of this committee and other departments with the Western Cape. It's not the first time we're having challenges with them, them being disobedient and being unruly, not willing to follow the law, not willing to be questioned and be transparent. I think it is time, Chair, now that we put Section 56 A, B and C of the accountability model of Parliament into action.
12: We must see Puna and must make sure that Western Cape bring all relevant documents within Monday so that we're able to sit and discuss what Western Cape on the key issues, because this is not going to be acceptable. This is a factual report that Parliament wants to play oversight on too. And whose interest is the court for? While majority of learners who are black, colors are outside in the street, they don't have access to schools.
13: As much as they are using every instrument at their disposal to avoid accountability, we also as Parliament must use, you know, whatever tools available to ourselves to compel them to come before this committee. I think it's high time that we do that.
2: Die onderwysburgerregtegroep wat die departement hof toegeneem het rakende die rasdiskriminasie, het ook die komitee ingelig dat amper 300 leerders nog nie in skole geplaas is die jaar nie. Die provinsiale minister, David Meyer,
14: en die voorsitter van die komitee, Joy Maimela, het koppe gestamp daaroor.
15: We know that we are under very significant admissions pressure in our province, which is why, as I've said, we are moving heaven and earth to raise more money, 2.5 billion, build more schools, build more classrooms, so that we better serve particularly learners from poor communities in the rapid school build program. And we are building more schools and more classrooms faster than any other province in South Africa.
16: Okay. Is that all, MEC?
15: Thank you, yes.
16: I did not think in my wildest mind that there are learners that are not in school. I really did not. And your response to the parents is seemingly indicating, or you are suggesting that you had no information of learners that are not placed in school.
14: My Mela het my hier opdrag gegee om die lys van leerders wat nog nie geplaas is nie in die hande te kry en binne 7 dae terug te rapporteer oor sy ingrypings. Sy het ook bevestig dat hulle die departement sal dagvaar om oor die rasdiskriminasie te verskyn.
16: I think we must elevate the matter with the House Chair, with the Office of the Speaker. We must subpoena the department and subpoena information that we believe we want to engage on. We're noting also how the department has conducted itself over time. There's a discussion we always have with the Western Cape on submission of presentations. It's not the first time. Somehow we need to beg that we're informed as Parliament, and that we'll never accept.
14: Die minister van basiese onderwys, Siwe Kwagube, het bygevoeg dat geen diskriminasie in die skoolstelsel geduld word nie.
17: I think it's important to be quite clear that, you know, discrimination and any kind of, you know, discrimination has absolutely no place in our schooling system. And this is exactly why we have been moving with great pace to make sure that the admissions and capacity regulations are completed.
14: Dit was die minister van basiese onderwys, Siwe Kwagube. Zeline Merrington, Parlement.
18: SABC ke podcast tru ngumeng ngato ONA year o he asanga ene ba ke ka khisim XKA FM ke vige ya chon asa morsani ke yi eti ke boriku tati ke na vige ya chon atani asa ka wisi ke moriki ka yan kalukule ko anhi agia asa thun ke SABC ke podcast sabcnews.com a kon ya ke kandak sam
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3: Apofong has always been characterized by instability, even when it was ruled by one party in the past. But we must change this narrative that coalitions are unstable. Coalitions are not unstable. What is a problem in a coalition government is the leaders who are saving their self-interest, the leaders who are fighting to control the resources of the community.
2: In slegs 5 jaar het 5 verskillende burgemeesters die Maluti Apofong munisipaliteit se topsetel beset. 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Albei vir slegs 18 maande in die amp.
4: I wish our voters could understand that this thing is not assisting. Indeed, they are trying to force us to work together, but it's not happening. All what it does is to make things worse. So in my view, it is still better to have one majority party taking charge so that they can take the responsibility for the non-performance or the performance if there is any. So I think our voters have to think hard when we go to the next elections.
2: Na die verwydering van die burgemeester en speaker in 2023, het die ANC se Masichaba Mosia-Lekayi as uitvoerende burgemeester teruggekeer. 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Die Maluti Apofong ANC hoofsweep, Mandlenkosi Dlamini, verduidelik.
5: Because the coalitions are problematic. That's why even the government wanted to regulate them, because if you are coming all right, but certain people are not happy, you can satisfy the community. But if certain people they are not happy, then they just put a frivolous emotion of no confidence. So that is the problem. But we are requesting the people of Maluti Apofung, we are your children, we know your problems.
2: Die DA proportionele verteenwoordiger, raadslid, Tlalani Matung, die volgende te sê gehad.
6: Yes, Map 16 and ANC, they have the numbers. They have the numbers. So if you are not going with ANC, meaning you are going to Map 16. So that's why they are the one who always put the motion to each other. And then the small parties, they just support them.
2: Melato is later in Maart van jaar verwyder met Map 16 se Paratlane Motloong, wat tydens 'n chaotiese raadsitting as uitvoerende burgemeester verkies is. 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
7: I will make an appeal to the residents of Maluti Apofong that now that we are in an election year, they must be decisive. There should be an outright winner, because this coalition politics are not assisting, because they are not stable. In a coalition politics, each party wants its footprint to be there. So as a result, there is a lot of tensions amongst parties in terms of who policies should be implemented.
2: Die net verkose burgemeester Tumelo Tebe sit nou met die uitdaging om stabiliteit te herstel en dienslewering in die problematiese munisipaliteit te verbeter. 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
8: 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And through the 7 years, the bursary was awarded. Some applicants received bursary for qualifications that were not part of the 2018-2019 provincial workplace skill plan. In some instances, the required process was not followed before this approval for the bursaries.
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8: 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And this has resulted in expenditure of 579,000, which was spent by Office of the Premier on those foreign students.
2: Die Vrystaatse regering sê sy prioriteit is om te verseker dat openbare fondse vir hulle beoogde doel gebruik word. 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
9: 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We are determined to ensure that every rent allocated towards education serves its intended purpose and contributes to the development of the young people of the province.
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11: 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But this then because of we are busy looking forward to bring peace and harmony in the industry. But this incident, one of the hold-ups that hold the industry not to go

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5: Over 1,700 companies are invested in South Africa. What we want to see is more. We want to expand. We want to have investments in South Africa. And what we're trying to do today is facilitate that. So we're bringing financial institutions, banks, development finance institutions, together with investors. And what we want to do is look at the investment needs and the investment tools and to bridge that difference and to make sure that we get concrete projects, that we get that rolling, because what we would like to see is impact of the investments on the ground here in South Africa.
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6: On critical minerals, allow me to be a bit more specific. South Africa holds globally significant reserves of platinum group metals, manganese, vanadium and other strategic minerals essential to the clean energy transition and advanced manufacturing. 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
4: Die direkteur vir bemarking en korporatiewe aangeleenthede by die JSE, Vuyo Lee, het die gemak waarmee die beurs se verskeie platforms ingespan kan word om kapitaal te kweek uiteengesit.
7: It is about moving beyond a well-established relationship towards actively identifying where investment can happen, where partnerships can be formed and where capital can be deployed to meet

0: shared priorities, we see that clearly in the sectors shaping this engagement, from the energy transition and critical raw minerals to infrastructure, healthcare, and digital connectivity. These are areas where South Africa offers both need and opportunity, and where collaboration can deliver real returns for our respective countries.
1: Tao het almal aangemoedig om alle geleenthede tot wedersydse voordeel te benut. 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
0: 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Quite a good show. 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
1: 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He pulled a tongue harder tonight. 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Then you put a terrible tongue to the Hanaman Giva. Now, what a pitch out among K.A.K.A. Quapal and Matrico Chow. 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
0: 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If you can't go, get one today. Well, I can't want to tell what's going on. Monkey stuff regarding Mexico. Yes, the Bulagi, I take it wanted with some gold. Let you call a little cheer. I think you're talking about some rock and cabin. What a polite to put show. 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
0: 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came on the quantity, took over the book of cheer. Just in my nap, turned on that road. Cross number 10, then what a clutch show. Ben Chapel of another man for working on, what you could have got to the top of a matto. Between the roads, then what a kung, what you put on the party, but I would check it in China, then what a chula the kung. Ah, chula the kung, then what a clutch show, you want a Ben Chapel of man hate. Hey, grapple and hang, get quanted, Milford Cadibulas among the keep up. Tentor Musa, Kakuna Tabatanga Kuramangapula. I'll come quick into citizens. Put another Kucho, come kick it well to the Milford Cadibula. Keep Tanawa. Discussing Kit. Quite going to go to it as a fifth and get in. Kept on city to them. 7th on the September. Pull on the cap, 1-0. Before the Vina Tane. I'm going to teach you what Bullet Granted, what's on the Penguin Twitter owner. I'm passing up Bullet Granted, what's on the Consumer and Kilman and Territory owner. Talking about the Chantier Tatin owner. I'm not even work well. Should I come over? But to the Quantity Monkey Bullet and Harder Joe. Ten quarter, but I'm Robert Lagochia, but put it among the gang, what a song among the roads. I've got a top black one, what a clay of one, not sitting on the bulla. We can't remember them, what a catch on. A ten clock one, keep on the ground. I'm what I can have black one today. Table and a chair, men sitting on a. But tell the woman sitting on a whole tree down about a dumb quarter. I'll catch up my black one today, the one that went on, but I don't quarter with you. Learning number 2, the one today. Timana with you down, then take it well. City Chimana, Chula Kunga, and what a passage to the public and the town. Hamato, Quake, and the Friki, and a coach, and the Kerbuna Lorenzo, Captain Wap Cordino, Tennica, and the Tabatan Murmanga, and Papka, and the Tabatan Muranga Tilfa, put a man with a coach.
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1: 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How will go to the Mangabula, Chipago and what a pitch or a car? There's a little shot, Siruquan. Kepton City, Nana Siruquan. Pulling out to the Puto. Lead number 51 at Lower. Lead number 51 at Lower at Monkey number 5. Get what you want, make well 10. Agreed, Monkey Lee at Lower. Machetli Jamam to League Equan. And what a culture of the Puto Mugabo Kurbangabula. You are telling, let me go take it with you, Kepton City. I couldn't get a baton get one more than quite a clip to a go on to the baton get one number 14 get one so fish on curly. Throw in get one to the baton woman get one quite a clip to a puller. I told you once it was a big one 10 of a clear the Lea Kawa. You don't want to see Brahma get in a cook work. I keep her a matto than a man, a gun gunna. I'm quite a clip to a blacker, a bunch of a gunna. I took to a terrible time with the Mangabula and one thing with Chico. He'll start to argue one, Tasselin, Kerikona, and Quan and Wagabon. Go to Chimana. I'm going to catch up like that. I'm going to get caught in the middle of Chimna. He gave one Villa Chana. Chuck the Kong Lepa. I'm part of Chimna. Chuck the Kong Lepa. He gave you one to the one to go to the one. She got some Velo. Got all the one to the one to the one to the one to the one to the one. And what a tenor chapter! People have got it among the Bullet and what a crop field! It's a new heart attack, a crop field among the Bullet and what it was sufficient to run. They chopped the Apuleka! And what a catch of a cut in the Batabu Pongabon and what a hurry and the Quan. Capetia Pulacuna, the Chinko, Palatina Rotawana, and what a hunger of the Tula Kumotane, the Temple of the Batabu among the Bullet, the Batia, sufficient to run a chapel of the Hanna, the Watan and the Quan, to the Tower of the Lepid, Chukakuna, and what a special of the Lepid. He bought a quantum and the citizen couldn't put on what a collection of a gate in Chimana. I would never let the notion of what the notion of Chimana would do about it and the other governor. You want a ketchup from the chip back over the ground. Pagabam is a good one of the two of his soul. Uncle Catherine Passim, Halakonatana, what's a move called what a little Chimana. Uncle Mabasa to the water and what a ton of the letter for the leeching manner. I'm what a club novel and a cotton to a capasa when I don't put to it. I'm what a cochica, Yapura cotton there. But I'm what a watchy, one took you one, but I'm what a watchica. But you didn't get one see Batimana. To let the Kuna would do that and lay. Lima, you want to know what's going to go to you, but the Pasa and Calicuna Tene. He choked my Buddha, talking about the Dung Hora Gutui, Calicuna Manga Bola Dung, which you took on the Kuram Kizzi, and would have a Pasa Bola Provence, which you wanted among the citizen Calicuna, Calicuna Bola Provence was such an Akato Bola Bola Lady Kuna, citizens Aqua Kitana, not Tapa. He choked my Bola Tene Katsim Kuna, Rian Langa, but it clicked on, not let a Kutso get me for Gunny.
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3: 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does that get a crowd of the Andrew Cappy Fuchs and go on to our Concordia and the Tatuana Conarico, USA? American Namibian Malatini, that's a great car that I think I used to get up the type of the game and look at the type of the game. I got a hammer in class, you go on to the court, that type of the Google of the Tatuana, but the Google, don't we? But that's after Arnold Hoyta. Came on, I gave my key in a go, but I lay the man in a cock of Colin Caraka Caraka Yawaki. Yeah, I got a book from Tavana and Hanky. I'm a silk of hope to get it better. I'm a child. They're in the track right there. I don't have a home guy who's got a camera to go to the track. We are quite a carriage in a hand. What did you do there? I'm going to go back to my car. I'm going to go to the car. I'm going to check it out. 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
2: 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Citizen, so what get one? Number four, that's our tenant. Chang get cocker, got to the singer, the citizen's gunny. I'm giving the church in Jibble at the next week, so what you want? If I turn up, zero, you want to have a couple of people. That's an account with your ground. You want to know, I can't tell you, but I don't know what's up with the cocker. Playoffs are going to get cocker with the summer. Before turning care cancer, Yaki have been a terrible time with the Papua, but I'm hard to cheer. Chula the Kunga one, I'm hard to catch up like I want to have a time with the Papua, Amato. I'm a 55 Kakwanda, good job of the passing lady for the tenant, the city so far. Each on Napola, the table of the Passan, Halakanako, and the Tinko, okay, Kevin of the Papua and the tenant. I'm in for one Halakanapa, but I'm going to be like, I'm just going among them kids. I'm going to talk like one, then I'm coming about a part of a chin. Each of my bullet, the quantity, one took the quantity, but I don't want to go chair, but I put a macho channel. The chairman of the passing, I'm going to go and let it go among the bullet to the chair. Okay, the passy. Each of my bullet, I'm going to go and get one. Each of my crew. I'm going to go to my lady, I'm going to go to the chair. I'm going to go to the chair. I'm going to go to the chair. I'm going to go to the chair. I'm going to go to the chair. I'm going to go to Chanko to the Batam, you come on the Palapalan, the Kucho, Yellow Cut Kekwa. Unlike the Batam, get Quakwa. Yellow Cut Kekwa, the Batam, get Quakwa, the citizens and Kurney. Kicho Taker.
0: the chunk they got in it. The sort of from a clan of Sapole. I'm what I got to be. I could have bullet here. But I put a month, I got a flat one, it's only one. Chung get cocoa bullet to pull and glance the kid one. Sent through Kerry one of the chair. So manga. But I get the man cocoa second off a cheek the cloth. I'm what a. Our table at Kilaching Manor. I'm what a kitchen of public tongue for not manga. Catching them come over not in it. I take it by a clung, come then if I won't get cocoa among bullet in a year. It's a cocoa. Okay, well, the citizens, chop, one get one. In for dinner, several get one today. Look at get one. I'm going to take some. That put a water of a tongue and get for God, Musha, and I've got a couple of people to watch here. I'm going to put you and put it in another little flow. In chop, I'm going to today. Sophie, some glory. Put your clock back a quarter of a tongue. He bought it one and what I would chuck off and watch it not one today. I don't sit in my terrible tongue and get from the bottom one. I'm talking about the chalk label of the people who pass in that tongue. I'm talking about the common about the tongue. What I would say, could have got the tongue coming about the tongue. What I would say, number 22. Tell it in Anna. A chop your bullet, what you have been who have done. Any good about the door, I'm going to pass a plane. How I could have terrible tongue from my book, but I don't know how to go to chip. I'm going to tell the tongue coming about the tongue. I'm going to tell Karena aku lepas datang pada aku cakap pada mana, lepas kat sini kau cene, nelfa tu cene, yang pada cene akhir out sebelah, aku pada pelang ngah tak kucau, pada pada pelang ngah tak kau, pada kuat kau, ini cang pada kuat kau apa, fini mamzuga, keton si tiga, cakap pada gay kuat kuat kau yang terbaca cang muzik tanam pada datang pada aku cie. Again, what about someone from under the situation? What done it? Catch a crack one. A bit simple. Thank God, and then for that bugger. Pull a play. You are going to have someone get caught. What I would do it. A passing up with a gun. Chunk out to it. Chunk out to the bottom of the common blood and what about you? Pull a gun. I'm going to have a little pass it. Two get one to the bottom of the bullet. 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Some show my kid up in a car. So many to cut there. One heart of clay choker, epilet car. 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So I'm a kid in my car. Who's your game for two? One and a car. Tene.
2: 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Cape Town City Club, we have to get the hotel. I'm at the attack one to Melford Club, Kaikum, okay, Korea, Hanui, I'm on Kata City for Kaikwan, I'm the point for Kaja. Check out the guy from 14.
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class in her cousin and get them to not check a way going with a match a class in that team runs a can interest garage a coma at that team we take a class in a cover we can't make a class in a queer 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
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They are also called them, also called the Jacoba to Makota, to Shami, the Gaya to Ganda Gang. Sitting, cut a mammoth cargo, Karata. Midday, cargo shing the cut, they will make a garden, I mean, the Chavacho to the shing the way common or the Nangam. Come, I see the tiger, we. Out of Gaka, maybe Halidum, what had you so gushing? That you so gushing, I cheese, that you the Halle and my tree. I never had a quarter, I think I know you should get her. I sing, oh, God, oh, I'll get in the message, they think, yeah. No better chumba gum, I'm gay, gone, Go a quick in, make gum, the kaija, go a quick in, gula, gula, gula, gula. Only go a gay, the nigger, ah, pretty chaka, go a quick in. Chaka, quick in. I didn't have no cheated get die. Meantime, by a nickel got two gashita, a qua, didn't have no cheated get die. Meantime, by a nickel got two gashita, a qua, Gula. 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

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They get ya, no disanus is cut from Kayaku, Devi. They get ga e, Devi, followed by Shaka uncle, ga e. 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

0: 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A sure of navigate Yahoo, no surejao, it's equal carahota hinted that and add check away and a moko avasi taco and now surej. Audi a kasin titi at XKA FM 107.0 nireke te komate programme ngete ohe te ana kwa nyam sena kwata avasika tsamkwe et noate sekhiria go nege iri kamika ga
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Yeah, I'm a hero, I'm a hero, I'm a hero, I'm a hero, I'm a hero, I'm a hero, I'm a hero, I'm a hero, I'm a hero, I'm a hero, I'm a hero, I'm a hero, I'm a hero, I'm a hero, I'm a hero, I'm a hero, I'm a hero, I'm a hero, I'm a hero, I'm a hero, I'm a hero, I'm a hero, I'm a hero, I'm a hero, I'm a hero, I'm a hero, I'm a hero, I'm a hero, I'm a hero, I'm a hero, I'm a hero, I'm a hero, I'm a hero, I'm a hero, I'm a hero, I'm a hero, I'm a hero, I'm a hero, I'm a hero, I'm a hero, I'm a hero, I'm a hero, I'm a hero, I'm a hero, I'm a hero, I'm a hero, I'm a hero, I'm a hero, I'm a hero, I'm a hero, I'm a hero, I'm a hero, I'm a hero, I'm a hero, I

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Wakama hang at the young man twang there, the two mwasho and the one dure. The new to Makawang look and got my twang hit Mulawanaka. Kando Kando Makanishaka Wakang Lukunga.